0: pass it on.
1: This time of upheaval is causing me to look a little deeper inside myself, looking for some goodness. And this is what I've found. I'm more aware of my neighbor's well-being. I'm saying thanks to those who help keep my life as normal as possible. My mail carrier, my grocery cashier, my delivery person. I find myself caring about others instead of just looking out for myself. And oh, my goodness, does it feel good? Goodness is in you.
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0: Imagine a little lady who wouldn't give up her seat on the bus, a TV host who wanted to be your neighbor, or an inventor whose 10,000 failures didn't stop him. 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
0: Yeah, you're probably that cool kid out there listening to some music. 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
1: This is Apollo Control at 102 hours into the flight of Apollo 11. It's grown quite quiet here in Mission Control. A few moments ago, Flight Director Gene Kranz requested that everyone sit down, get prepared for events that are coming. And he closed with the remark, good luck to all of you. Minutes now until ignition for power descent. Everything's still looking very good at this point. Okay, all flight controllers, gotta go for power descent. Retro, go. Fido, go. Guidance, go. Control, go. Telcom, go. GNC, go. Ecom, go. Surgeon, go. Capcom, we're go for power descent. 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
1: Go.
0: Guide.
1: Go.
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1: Go.
0: Econ.
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0: Capcom, we're go for landing. Okay, everybody, let's hang tight and look for landing radar.
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0: We're going, that alarm.
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0: Roger, 1201
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0: alarm.
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0: Okay, we're go. We've had shut down.
4: 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The Eagle has landed.
0: Okay, keep the chatter down in this room. T1, stand by T1. Stay no stay off, flight controllers. Retro.
1: Stay.
0: Fido.
1: Stay.
0: Guidance.
1: Stay.
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1: Stay.
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0: Guidance.
1: Go.
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1: Go.
0: Retro.
1: Go.
0: Fido.
1: Go.
0: Guidance.
1: Go.
0: Control.
1: Go.

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0: the lesser allowed and then burn it. 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Teach yourself how to make love and then earn it. 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
0: Found I say God, I'm not into this yet. 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It's all being recorded, how could we forget?
1: It's all being recorded, how could we forget?
0: Offending the cash where your memories are stored. 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

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I was like real life writer. 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I was there.

All right, here we go. I got it this time. 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
1: The right track can really save the day. 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So keep it here on KTCU. Promise we won't judge you for dancing.

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1: This time of upheaval is causing me to look a little deeper inside myself, looking for some goodness. And this is what I've found. 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I'm saying thanks to those who help keep my life as normal as possible. My mail carrier, my grocery cashier, my delivery person. I find myself caring about others instead of just looking out for myself. And oh, my goodness, does it feel good? Goodness is in you.
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listen to me. I anoint you with the power that'll get them all moving. You're agitated, you're prayed and meditated, you're concentrated on getting elevated. By sundown, one day, you who come will be blessed with a big money blessing. 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But you must tell seven friends. 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
1: 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I'm calling about the...
0: Sorry, I didn't get that. You can say shipping. Problem with my order.

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Hi, I'm Chris Bellamy. When I brush my teeth in the morning, I wonder, am I going to hear any good music today? And then I turn on 88.7 on my radio, and I do. Every day. It's a miracle.

0: A boy born in Joplin, Missouri was fascinated by anything with wheels and a motor. The odds of him going on to fascinate millions with his talent, 1 in 260,000. The odds of this born racer having 157 career top 10 finishes in NASCAR, 1 in 125 billion. The odds of him winning both the Daytona 500 and the Brickyard 400 in the same year, 1 in 195 million. The odds of a child being diagnosed with autism, 1 in 68. 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
1: 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Why is that? Because that person made a difference in your life. 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

blades from a scalper. We paid a little premium, but figured it was justified. We got up to the parking lot a couple hours early to check up on the enemy and make sure we were fortified. Everybody's talking about the matchup in the trenches, the clash of the defenses. Someone's got to make a stop. We were drinking from a cooler in the hatchback of a Honda he had borrowed from his brother because his truck was in the shop. By the time we stumbled up to our seats,

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And now it feels like this town's near the end of the whole sordid affair.

0: 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We got a fan on the field. We're gonna cut to commercial. We got a fan on the field. Don't wanna give him attention. Let's not make him a legend. Rewarding defenders and high-stepping right towards the end zone. So we held up our phones and tried to capture the moment. Felt like we finally won one at home. And then a hush from the crowd as the clocks took him down, just as he was crossing the goal line. So we conceded defeat and started ripping up the seats and flipping off the flyover halftime.
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0: This is Nnamdi Asamoah. I play football for the Philadelphia Eagles, but what I do off the field with United Way might be more important. 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

0: What is that?
1: Oh, that? It's my time machine.
0: Does it work?
1: Sure. Just hit this button.
0: Whoa, dinosaurs. Cool.
1: Or we can go here.
0: Hey, that's Napoleon.
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1: Oh my gosh, am I really on?
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1: 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I've never been on the radio before. 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
0: I know, it really is crazy. 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

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The Choice, 82 degrees. High today of 107. Similar conditions through the end of the month. Other conditions outside right now. Humidity is not so bad at 54%. Dew point is 64. Traffic coming into downtown on Airport Freeway. 121 westbound is closed due to an accident. That's Airport Freeway between Riverside and Sylvania. Stop traffic is back to Haltom Road. That's due to a police investigation there due to a wreck. Likewise, I-30 coming into downtown is slow as well from people avoiding taking Airport Freeway. I-20 eastbound at Campus Drive on the south side of Fort Worth, accident with the right lane blocked. And then 20 eastbound at East Loop 820. There's an accident with the left lane blocked. Stop and go traffic back to Oak Grove Road. We've got the Eagles next. This is Those Shoes from the album The Long Run here at the Choice Summer Morning Show.

727 here at the Choice Summer Morning Show, 82 degrees in Fort Worth. High today, around 107. Traffic-wise, the major delay is in downtown Fort Worth. We're coming into it on Airport Freeway 121 westbound. It's closed due to an accident and a police investigation between Riverside Drive and Sylvania Avenue. Stop traffic is back to Haltom Road. You may also find that 30 inbound is delayed a bit because of avoidance or people avoiding 121 and using 30 instead to get to downtown Fort Worth. Also, I-20 on the south side of Fort Worth. I-20 eastbound at East Loop 820. Accident with the left lane block. Stop-and-go traffic back to Oak Grove Road. And 20 eastbound at Campus Drive on the south side as well. Right lane's blocked there due to an accident. Texas Rangers had last night off. They resume action tonight, starting a three-game series against Washington. Their record is 61-64, the two games behind Houston in the race for the American League West pennant. They're currently tied for the final wild card spot in the American League with Baltimore and Detroit. New basement tapes are next. This is Kansas City here at The Choice.

0: Have you ever lost a cat? And have you ever wanted to get your cat back after you lost it? I went on this website called InventNow.org. Then I decided to make an invention of my own. It's called the Lost Cat Magnet Invention. So you can get your cat back after you lost it. Just turn it on and lost cat stick to it. That's a good cat. If your cat was hiding up in a tree, it won't be up a tree anymore. It will be stuck to the lost cat magnet. And sometimes they fly toward you in the air. Just listen to one satisfied cat. See, that's proof. You should go to the InventNow.org website too. But just remember one thing. Don't do a lost cat magnet.
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We just heard Secret Sister with Ray LaMontagne All the Way here on the Choice Summer Morning Show. It's 7:44 in Fort Worth, 83 degrees, on our way to a high of 107 today. That accident on Airport Freeway coming into downtown Fort Worth there on 121 between Riverside and Sylvania is now clear, so traffic should be improving there. There is an accident, however, on I-20 eastbound at Campus Drive with the right lane blocked. Stop-and-go traffic back to Oak Grove Road. Climax Blues Band needed a hit. They came up with one for their album Gold Plated, which was released in 1976. The song was a big hit for them in 1977 as a single reaching number 3 on the charts. Couldn't Get It Right is next here at the Choice Summer Morning Show.

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Courtney Barnett, Sight Unseen. It's 8:06. It's Choice Summer Morning Show. 83 degrees in Fort Worth. High today of 107. Similar conditions through the end of August, it appears. Dry conditions, highs above 100 and well over 100 today. Relative humidity right now is at 54%. Our dew point is 65. One accident working in our area. It's on I-20 eastbound at Campus Drive. The right lane is blocked there. Stop-and-go traffic back to I-35W. The first two selections on the album Venus and Mars by Paul McCartney and Wings were a medley, Venus and Mars and Rock Show. Released as a single, it reached number 12 on the charts in 1975. Here's Paul McCartney with Wings on The Choice.

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Collective Souls Gel here at the Choice Summer Morning Show, 824 in Fort Worth, 84 degrees. High today, 107. If you remember yesterday's weather, you got it today as well. Taking a look at the box office results for this weekend, Spider-Man Brand New Day repeats as the number one grossing film of the weekend. The Odyssey is in second place. The End of Oak Street is a close third, and a close fourth, Paw Patrol, the Dino movie, or Dino movie, whichever the case may be. Cat's Eye Wild Hearts, a distant fifth. With these results, both nationally and internationally, Spider-Man Brand New Day is the number one film of the year so far, followed by The Odyssey and Toy Story 5, both nationally as well as around the globe. Hall & Oates' seventh album was Along the Red Ledge, released in 1978. That's the tour that I got to see them on. During the performance, Daryl Hall ran across the stage, ripping the backdrop so it resembled the ripped appearance of the album cover. Along the Red Ledge was the name of the album. The song we're going to hear was the biggest hit on the release, peaking at number 20 on the charts in 1978. It's a laugh. Hall & Oates, the Choice Summer Morning Show.

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Dance with a Stranger, Lake Street Dive. 85 degrees in Fort Worth, high today of 107. There was a, well, it wasn't a tribute album, but rather a celebration album called Two Rooms, celebrating the music of Elton John and Bernie Taupin. The reason it was called Two Rooms was that was how they recorded their music or created it. Bernie Taupin would write the lyrics alone and then present them to Elton, and then he would write music to accompany the lyrics, and it was very successful for them. So on the celebration album, they had various famous performers do cover versions of their songs. The one we're going to hear today was one of the standout tracks from that release, Sting's version of Come Down in Time, a song originally from Tumbleweed Connection. It's next here at the Choice Summer Morning Show.

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Mumford & Sons, Hozier Rubber Band Man. It's 87 degrees in Fort Worth, high today of 107. Expect similar weather for the next couple weeks. Highs above 100, lows around 80, dry conditions. Presently, our humidity is 47% and dew point is 65. It's the Choice Summer Morning Show, where the weather forecast is repetitive, but the musical playlist is not. Cowboy Mouth is next, Jenny Says, here at the Choice.

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3: 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I didn't hear you. I didn't hear you. Sagittarius fan and Ica Mouse, come on, let's hear it.
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This is Stuart Murdoch from Bell and Sebastian, and you can hear our tour bus in the background, and we're in Dallas near Fort Worth enjoying a beautiful evening.

It's your choice summer morning show. Fool's Gold fits in the tantrums for you and me here on this hot August day. 88 degrees already in Fort Worth, high today of 107. Texas Rangers had last night off. They start a three-game series against Washington tonight in Arlington. They're two games behind Houston in the race for the American League West pennant. They're tied for the final wild card spot in the American League with Baltimore and Detroit. The band Poco released an album in 1978 called Legend. The first single from that was their most successful track, first one that made the charts for them. Peaking at number 17, this is Crazy Love, Poco, on the Choice Summer Morning Show.

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High today of 107. 44% relative humidity right now, and our dew point is 64. 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

0: Do you know what teens just love? 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
1: 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So keep it here on KTCU. 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

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Doesn't

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Hi, I'm Chris Bellamy. When I brush my teeth in the morning, I wonder, am I going to hear any good music today? And then I turn on 88.7 on my radio, and I do. Every day. It's a miracle. Shiny.

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